0: 203 Central. Can I get the next incident number?
1: Ten four, stand by. Two oh three, it's going to be 0226, repeating 0226.
0: Ten four, thank you. Can you start me the next code 11 for Arkansas, Boy Lincoln, Lincoln, 17 Charles, BLL, 17C?
1: Ten four, what's the vehicle description? RACX is down.
0: It's going to be a silver in color Chevy Equinox.

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0: We just went on a white Honda Accord, Penny Lane, County Line Road.
1: Entrance back 52 on a white Honda Accord, expires October 2026, out of Conway, entrance confirmed 52.
2: Warrants confirmed, it's active. I'd like to issue a court date, please.
1: Send forth that court date.
2: July 14, 9 a.m., Bryant District Court.
1: For July 14th, 9 a.m., Bryant District Court.
2: Okay, sir. Well, you are on the truth.
0: Three-way traffic.
1: And for. Three-way.
0: Arkansas 531 Union Lincoln William 531 ULW. Be a white Toyota Tacoma, South Fork in County Line.
1: Ten four 52. Coverage is confirmed.
0: Two 203 Central. Is that record going to be newcomer or first?

0: 40, I think.
1: 203. It's going to be Santee towing. Break 45, go ahead.
0: Access that number, please.

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0: 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What's the 28 of the vehicle?
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0: to the correction to other year. Title 11 is going to be Newcomb. They have a 20-minute.
1: 10-4, thank you.
2: Go ahead. I'm going to call permanent person. 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
0: I'm sorry, sir. The current District 1 dispatcher stepped out. The owner of the vehicle called that wrecker, or did you, sir?
1: The owner did.
0: 10-4, perfect. Okay, I will contact them now to get an updated EPA.

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1: The 10 tag, David Boy, 425-387. 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
0: Mayor turns back 52 on a black Honda Pilot, expires July 2026. Insurance confirmed 52.
1: Devil.

0: 308. 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
0: 943-02-9526. 943-02-9526.
1: I apologize for that delay. I just got off the phone with Blue Hill. They said that their driver is around the 142. He should be there within the next 10 minutes.
2: Ten four.
1: 10-4, 1924.

through it, just for information, that subject's also going to have a concealed handgun license.

0: 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I have permits on the phone.
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1: 196.
0: Well, Indiana, Paul 869497. Going to be Highway 82, just east of crossing.
1: 10-4, 1935.
2: 179, Little Rock.
1: 179.
2: Is there a way you can possibly check to see if Blue Hill has an active towing permit? Oversized department can't find any, and I can't.
3: There's no way for us to check something like that.
2: 10-4, the on-call is going to do some research real quick.
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4: 176, 179.
2: Go ahead.
4: They're supposed to have that permit on them. When the record gets here, they ain't got it on him. Now, you can't find one in the permit system, and he ain't got one.
2: 10-4, I'm talking with the driver now.

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1: Mark 27, White Gladiator, Stephanie Hank, Gloucester, and unconfirmed insurance city.

0: highway traffic.
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1: I'll be on 229 at the Haskell Hilltop with Arkansas Boy Ida Charles 74 Frank, Arkansas BIC 74F on a white Jeep Grand Cherokee.
0: Nat Hacker turns back 52 on a white Jeep Grand Cherokee as far as October 2026, had a bit and turns back to confirm 52.
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0: 10-4.
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0: 10-4, I went all the way to Germania. 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
0: 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I'm 98.
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1: 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With traffic, no numbers, 252.

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2: With Missouri 78 Lincoln 110 Highway 7 Missouri.

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1: 179.
0: Traffic stop 440. Taking exit 5, Indiana 28, Paul David, 86139, oversized loaf.
1: Forty six.

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1: Three-way, go ahead.
0: First one, 0730 George John. 0730 is Challenger. Second one's going to be Arkansas Adam Victor Sam 32 Charles. Be a silver Malibu. We're going to be at the family market.
1: Bad Tiger turns back 52 on a Gray Dodge Challenger Express 20 and a Mableville confirmed 52. That second Tiger turns back 52 on a Silver Chevy Malibu expires January 2026 at a North Little Rock entrance confirmed 52.

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0: Circle Cow, Cornerstone, Alexander Road, Arkansas, Boy John, Nora, 97 Henry, BJN, 97H, be displayed on the silver and color SUV.
1: Third turns back 52 on a tan Suzuki, expires November 2026, out of Little Rock entrance, unconfirmed 52.
0: 307 traffic.
1: Go ahead.
0: Yeah, with Minnesota 28, King William Paul, 673, KWP, put on a white Ford Transit. Be out on Hagen Hill, North Hardest.

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1: God.
0: I'll be out at the Sonic on 67 with Arkansas 211, Victor Ida 211 VVI on a gray Dodge Durango.

0: Sonata turns back 52 on a black Dodge Durango, expires August 2026 out of Benton. Insurance confirmed 52.
1: Sorry, 251 is my number. Motorized Central 176-1050.
0: Six. And number 652, go ahead with the next one.
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0: 44-33-2710. 6-12-27, returns back 52 out of North Little Rock, Class C, valid, no restrictions, no traffic, your number 652.
1: Yeah.

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0: 11415 Morningside Drive. Came from a ping. It's a 9-meter ping. The caller's probably dragging the caller out of the house. They are refusing medical. The caller's outside.
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0: 10496 code 3, last unit, can you attend on all of their...
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0: 10496. 4698. 10496. Units are out to Morningside. The caller says that there's going to be a gray Chevy Malibu in the driveway. No weapons are involved.
2: Three, seven, 10, 4.

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1: Go ahead.
0: I have a white color Nissan Altima, Arkansas, King David Ocean, Sam Sam 1, KDOSS 1. I'll be in the parking lot of the post office off of Alexander Road.
1: That Tiger turns back 52 on a white Nissan Altima, expires May 2027 out of Alexander. Entrance confirmed 52.

0: 178, Little Rock. Traffic 30 westbound, taking exit 97. I'm going to be out main 530-7276.
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0: Now returns back 52 and white Jeep Grand Cherokee expires October 2026 out of Bentonville. Entrance confirmed 52.

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0: 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We just played on a Toyota Corolla. Be out on North Artis and Loganberry.
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1: Yes, ma'am. I've responded. They acknowledge it, en route, and we're about to arrive on scene.
0: Copy. I apologize. I didn't receive any of that on my end.

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0: 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If you will show me en route to number 10 Prison Circle, Calico Rock, to conduct an inspection, I'll advise you when I'm on site.
1: 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I'll show you in Calico Rock performing an inspection. 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

0: Salem Crows, 7240 Highway 9, 7240 Highway 9 for breathing problems. This will be your second page, box 19-2, Tucker 3.
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Rescue Crow, 7240 Highway 9, 7240 Highway 9 for breathing problems. This will be your third and final page, Fox 19-2, Taco 3.

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1: 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I'll be in Poinsett and Craighead counties today. 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Adam, 212 clear.
0: 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I'll show you in Poinsett and Craighead counties today. 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Adam, clear.

0: 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You can show me 10-8. Good morning.
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2: Traffic stop, 57 southbound, just past 19 with Arkansas, 753, Victor Mary X-ray, 753, Victor Mary X-ray.
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2: Go. I'm going to be off Alton Drive near Shirley Drive with Arkansas Lincoln Ocean David Nora Boy Edward. That's L-O-D-N-B-E. 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
1: 480.
0: Sir, I just took a call for an extra patrol. He would like the Haskell Police Department to patrol all of 229.
1: We'll do it. We usually do. We'll do it again today.
0: Copy that, sir. We advise him that the police department was on 229 and that it probably gets patrolled quite a few times every single day.
1: Thank you.

0: Noah. Pounds, unknown clothing. He's going to have a small afro, light skin, history of PTSD and anxiety. Last seen at 2424 Aberdeen Drive in the city of Bryant around 2030 on 5/20/2026. He left on a motorized scooter with an unknown direction of travel. If located, stop, hold, notify the Bryant Police Department. Communications cleared, 751.
1: Cool. Thanks, Jennifer.
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0: 10-4-7-54.

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0: Hazmat tanker 70 and 440. It's going to be Arkansas trailer, Paul Tom 214083.
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0: 287.
1: I mean, just west of the 91 will be I-30 eastbound. It's going to be Indiana Paul Adam 4528. Paul Adam 45528. PA 45528.
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3: Traffic stop 57 southbound, just south of 19 with Arkansas, boy out of George, 98 boy out of George, 98 boy.
0: Port 803.

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1: map. 4 George Lincoln, 2-1 Charles comes back to a white Jeep Grand Cherokee expiration date July 2026. So, Christopher Walker out of Little Rock, Christopher in 52.

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0: 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I'll be out with a Traxel dump truck, no LPN to the rear.
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1: Black Nissan Altima, expiration of July 2026, to a China Loggins at a mall now, coverage confirmed 52.
0: Temper, I'll have traffic. East Azalea, 111.

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0: 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Health district manager, one.
3: This is health district manager, one.
0: Good morning, health district manager, one. I copy you loud and clear. Health district manager, two.
4: Good morning, state health. This is health district manager, two. I read you loud and clear.
0: Good morning. District Manager 2, I copy you loud and clear. Calhoun County.
5: Good morning, State Health. This is Calhoun County. I read you loud and clear.
0: Good morning, Calhoun County. I copy you loud and clear. Clark County.
6: Good morning, State Health. Clark County, read you loud and clear.
0: Good morning, Clark County. Copy you loud and clear. Columbia County.
7: This is Columbia County. I read you loud and clear.
0: Columbia County, I copy you loud and clear.
8: Good morning, State Health. This is Dallas County. I read you loud and clear.
0: Good morning, Dallas County. I copy you loud and clear. Garland County. Recalling Garland County. Nothing heard. Hempstead County. Hempstead. Nothing heard. Hot Spring County. Hot Spring County. Nothing heard. Howard County.
9: This is Howard County. I read you loud and clear.
0: Good morning, Howard County. I copy you loud and clear. Lafayette County. Recall County. Nothing heard, Little River County. Recalling Little River County. Nothing heard, Miller County.
10: Engine 1 acknowledged 2113 Raintree Drive. Got a female having seizure-like activity. She's in and out of responsiveness with left eye and hands.
0: County. Nothing heard, Washington County.
11: Good morning, Washington. You loud and clear.
0: Good morning, Washington County. Loud and clear, Pike County.
12: This is Pike County. I read you loud and clear.
0: Good morning, Pike County. I copy you loud and clear, Polk County. Recalling Polk County. Nothing heard, Saline County.
13: This is Saline County. I read you loud and clear.
0: Good morning, Saline County. I copy you loud and clear. Sevier County.
14: This is Sevier County. I call you clear.
0: Good morning, Sevier County. I copy you loud and clear in Union County.
14: 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I copy you loud and clear.
0: Good morning, Union County. I copy you loud and clear. 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

saw Boy Ida Charles 22 King, BIC 22 King on a silver Corolla, the Sardis.

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2: 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How me?
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248 X-ray Robert Sam comes back to a white Dodge Grand Caravan, expiration date of June 2027 to a Calvin Holmes out of Maple Vale. Coverage confirmed 50.

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2: 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Arkansas 28, Adam X-ray, Lincoln 31 George, AXL 31G, be on a silver Kia.
1: Adam X-ray Lincoln 31 George comes back to a gray Kia Forte expiration date of December 2026 to a Yale Hunt Robinson out of Marvel. 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

2 Central. Traffic on Arkansas, Boy David Frank, 09 Young, Boy David Frank, 09 Young. We're still rolling northbound Sardis in the 12,000 block, 30 miles an hour.

Central looks like we're coming to a stop at North Alexander and Sardis. It'll be a black Honda.

Ford David Frank 09 Young comes back to a black Honda Fit, expiration date in December 2026 to a Jalen Webb at a Little Rock. Coverage confirmed for

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0: Kelsey Elizabeth Sawyers, 1998-0921, and Class D valid. 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She's got minor traffic, 52. Shown to also be in the PPN and a protection order.
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0: I'm going to have traffic with a straight truck at the Pulaski North RDOT facility. Georgia truck tag's going to be Sam King Victor 8515.
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0: Be the 99, top of the 99 on-ramp, eastbound, to a FedEx truck. Indiana, Paul Boy, 41187, PB 41187.

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0: 14822 Parkway Meadows Drive. 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Wants in person contact. Protection order has been confirmed in ACS.
1: After they want in person contact or name any.

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0: Highway 425 on the 278 bypass, dealt with a oversized load, no LPN visible to the rear.
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0: 310. The daughter for this violation order of protection has now called in and stated that the male has been texting her and calling her. Her name in 88 is going to be in the call notes.
1: 10-4.

Only we have an incident involving a CMV. It's going to be in Pulaski County, 30 West, about the 132. It will be a stalled CMV in the right-hand lane and right shoulder. Again, this is just going to be for information only at this time. Letter Rock Central is clear at 945.

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0: Ten four.
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0: I'm in 446 ZTJ. Jay, I'm going over to National Resources to have a geotag installed in the vehicle.
1: Copy that, sir. So you're in 446 CTJ going to Natural Resources Drive to have the device installed. 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
0: I copy you loud and clear as well. Have a great day.
1: Thank you, Garland County. 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State and clear, 905.

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0: 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One seven one, Monroe.
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0: Can you give me the next available Cabot District Court date?
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2: Correction. Get jail 21 in regards to a warrant.
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0: Good.
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0: 10-4, I'll be
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3: Debbie, that's out with a male subject that's wanted out of Bentonville PD, SEA, multiple SEAs. Bentonville wants to know if you can hold.
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0: 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That's 25512.
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1: It's all boy David John 51 Sam BDJ 51 S on a Buick gray and color. B111 at East. Let's say.
0: Be advised, that's going to be a delay on that hit. I've got to relog ATS. He went down on us.

0: 184.
1: Traffic stop 57 southbound of the 19 with Arkansas. Boy Lincoln Young, 06 Young. Boy Lincoln Young, 06 Young.
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0: Traffic stop, Highway 5 and Lakewood Drive by the Offhand Bowling Alley. I'll be out with a light blue quad axle dump truck, no LP into the rear.
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0: I got a hit from Brian Beatty out with Mahaley Kendria Darrow, 2004-0408, for a site release failure to appear on the charge of speeding. What advice?
1: Central.
2: 305 Central, what was that name again?
0: Mary Adam, Henry Adam, Lincoln Edward Young, last name Darrow, David Adam, Robert Robert, Ocean Union, George Henry, 2004-0408.
2: Okay, go with the last name again.
0: David Adam, Robert Robert, Ocean Union, George Henry.

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1: 184.
0: Traffic stop, 57 southbound, 17 with Arkansas, George Frank, Edward Adams, Sam King. George Frank, Edward Adams, Sam King.
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0: 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Y'all want to grab some lunch real quick. 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

0: 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Ben's got another one for me.
1: Yeah, 10-4. 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
1: Copy, Brian, engine 2, acknowledging route to 305 South Pine. It's going to be unit 1. Caller advised that the neighbor moved out of this unit a couple of days ago, and their smoke alarm's been going off for the last 10 minutes. There are no vehicles there.
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0: LA Central Traffic.
1: Okay, guys.
0: 343, green color. We're traveling eastbound on the service road right now.
1: Okay, well, what was the nearest cross on that east route?
0: Our final stop is going to be Henry's Collision and Otter Creek Auto.
1: Devil.

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0: 188, I didn't have traffic for you. I was trying to get 488. I was on the wrong channel.
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0: Bryan Institute, we've made contact with the property manager and advised them what was going on. We are back in service.
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0: You still 10-6 on this traffic stop for 208.
1: You got traffic for me?
0: Damn, well, we got a missing person. We got a female in the lobby of the PD. I want to report a missing person.
1: Ten four,
0: 96. 10-4, last night she was seen. Nothing but. It's gonna be correct. Gutierrez, 27-year-old female, Hispanic, 5 foot, drives a Infiniti. Contacting party is gonna be Jose Gutierrez in the lobby.

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0: Traffic stop, Highway 425, south on the Lacey pad, yeah, with Arkansas, Paul Tom, 5611, yeah, log scooter.
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0: 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Arkansas trailers, fall time, 163920.
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To be on the lookout for a red Nissan Rogue. It's going to have an older female driving, crossing double yellow. She's checked on. It's going to be a red Nissan Rogue displaying 214 Thomas Mary. Our bin unit's going to be unable to transmit to her. She's going to be going east on I-30 into Little Rock.

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2: Requesting ambulance for sister. 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Caller is on the way now. Currently on I-430. Unknown what's going on.

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2: 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That's David Adam Henry Lincoln out of Adam Dahlia.
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Alexander Rescue, Alexander 16702 Dahlia Cove, 16702 Dahlia Cove, for unknown emergency. This will be your first page, box 37-2. 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
0: I'll be out on Silver Springs Drive in St. Anne's with an Arkansas boy, Frank William, 37 Tom, BFW 370. 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

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I'll be out on Glen Abbey Drive and Riviera Cove with Arkansas 461 Young Edward Union 461.

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1: 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They got the guy in the back of the ambulance. I believe they're getting ready to transport him to the hospital here soon.
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0: I got 483 on traffic stop and at 108 Flight Cove. We got a 911 hang up, pocket dial accidental, 6 meter ping, no answer on callback.
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0: On for William Whittemore, he does should have a valid Class B voice. No endorsements or restrictions show to be listed. His medical status is blank. Previous speed in 2024 is his most recent. Just be advised that he does hold numbers. He is 1052, name, date of birth.
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0: 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I'll be pulling to the Loves here, Highway 82 and 165.
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1: Right,
0: go ahead. Meadows Edge and Highway 111 with Arkansas. Adam, Charles, King, Robert, Ida, Tom, Edward, displayed on a green color Toyota.
1: Revise that tag one more time.
0: 10-4. It's Adam, Charles, King, Robert, Ida, Tom, Edward.

Sean, Adam Charles King, Robert Ida, Tom Edward Ackright. Come back to a Toyota GR. Expiration dated December 2026 to a Garrett Butler out of Little Rock. Confirm 52.

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0: Be advised, we are sending medical out to 100 Road. Said a medical lab. Think he had a seizure.
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1: Unit with traffic, can you read eyes?
2: 310, traffic. We got High Road and Sardis. Riverside 28, 311, Young Edward King, 311, YEKB on a white Ram.
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0: 3-10-3-1-1, Edward King comes back to a white Ram 1500, expiration date February 2027 to a James Havnier out of Little Rock. Coverage confirmed, 52.
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1: 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I am 10-8.
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0: 176 or up?
1: 176.
0: 8.
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1: They're pretty good. They are expensive. That's why he's got a wax car.
0: Yes.

0: 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It's going to be Suite 5. And they got a female there that's dizzy and vomiting.
1: Careful.

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2: He is 5'9", 160 pounds. He wanted for a Fed SRV that was triggered by a domestic violence arrest not too long ago. PO told him to come turn himself in. He said, come and get me. He's got this Lincoln that's kind of nosed in right here to this alleyway. As soon as he's going to take my spot, he will bump up and block that car.

0: Marcus Baker, you will be med vehicle. 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Anybody have any questions?
1: 10-4, is the vehicle, his vehicle, is it parked behind the store in that alleyway or is it in front?
0: It's to my 3 o'clock. Directly to Stud's 3 o'clock is that Lincoln right there. And we're not going to be able to take the alleyway. I think we're going to have to go out here to University and around.
1: Exactly. There's like a fence over there behind where those trucks were. It used to be, it was opened up and you could get back there.
0: All right, let's give it a whirl. We'll have Stud lock the car in. Marcus, let me hop in with you. And then Hammonds, if you can lead us in, you're going to be our medic. Marcus is med vehicle, UAMS.

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0: Central 500, are you still not a citizen by phone?
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2: Hammond's.
0: 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The door closest to his car, the front of the alley.
3: That open screen door is front open. Traffic.
1: Go ahead.
3: Be at the corner of Joan and Donnie. Arkansas 28426052. Be on a Grey Honda Odyssey.
1: Stand for.
3: Stand by. I'll get your 28 here in just a second.
4: Go ahead.
3: That 28 is Pennsylvania, Paul Tom, 236 George 8. 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
4: 10-4, I'll show you inspection 1408.
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boy, John Charles 53 Zebra, comes back to a Mazda CX-5, expiration date in November 2026, to a Kai Air Collins out of Jacksonville. 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
2: Send a medical out to 4876 Highway 67 for a fall. 82-year-old mother fell in the den, showing leg and knee pain.
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You ready?

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1: 176.
0: Traffic stop with a street truck westbound, or eastbound bypassing Hot Springs between Central and Higdon.
1: 10-4, 1424.

0: a name in 88 in reference to a disturbance that happened in January. Caller's name is Crystal Bracey. Her phone number is 501-860-1984. She needs to file a report in reference to a disturbance with weapon. Her neighbor pointed a gun at her and shot in her general direction. And then the next night stabbed her daughter. So she just needs to file a report on the disturbance with weapon.
1: 10-4, can you 10-9 that number, please?
0: Yes, the phone number is 501-860-1984.
1: 10-4. Go ahead, sir.
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0: Be in front of 1033 Skyline. That's 1033 Skyline. RSL 28. George Henry Sam Tom. Sam Robert Tom. GHST SRT. Black Charger.

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0: 10-51, name and date of birth, confirm 51. When you're ready.
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0: Last name spelling, David Adam Robert George Union Zebra Adam Sam. First name's Jeremy John Edward Robert Edward Mary Young. Date of birth is 8/16 of 80. Stand by, Sam. 8/16 of 87.
1: 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Stand by a moment.
2: 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Railway Virginia 8283 Adam King, be Highway 82 at the inspection pad. 10-6 inspection.
1: 10-4, 15-2.
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1: Go ahead.
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1: Go ahead with that number.
0: 926-238-340. That's going to be the name and date of birth the subject gave me. I need you to send both returns to me with their photos, please.
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0: 176. Is that out of Arkansas?
1: 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I'm going 15.
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0: 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I'm 10-15 one time.
1: 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What state is that out of? Arkansas?
0: 10-4 is going to be out of Minota.
1: 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Stand by.

0: 176 E-1012 for information only. For the DL ending in 8340, that returns back to a J. Michael, the same last name, showing he has a canceled non-commercial license and there's no CDL information, expiration showing to be non-expiring. Break. Then we have another for Jeremy Adams, Gargonza, same last name as the other, showing class ID status as suspended for his non-commercial license. Expiration is showing to be 09-23-28. Does show there is a possible 10-53 for the Jeremy Adams. Shows for a track offense, driving on suspended out of Mount Ida. When I shared those links, I did not believe the pictures went over, so I'm going to make sure those photos get over to you as well.
1: 10-4, just confirm that. More.
0: 10-4, 15-10.
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0: Fox Central 176. Pinball for information. They said they do, they will take him, and yes, the meeting at the county line. Do you have any charges?
1: I can release him on citation for obstructing government operations, so, no.
0: 10-4. Also, I got those photos sent over.

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1: Go ahead.
0: If you would, let them know that we'll advise them when I'm 1019. I'm still going to be here a little bit. I'm not done with the inspection.
1: 10-4, sir, I will. Whenever I send a hit request, I said you needed to finish up.

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Engine 1, it is 3512 Highway 5 North for Merchant and Farmers Bank. They have a male subject there. He originally was looking for a cab. Now he's requesting an ambulance. He did not give any other information, so unsure other than him being hot.

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2: 1098 here. I'm 1019. Let Montgomery. I'll meet on there at the way pad at the county line.
1: And 10-4. That's going to be the Garland Montgomery County line, correct?
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0: 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Be advised, I closed that with a report.
1: 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Central.
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1: You can show me 10-7. You have a good night.
0: 10-4, you have a good night as well.

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1: Three Tango. 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Caller states that his brother is in the backyard of the house and is unresponsive. He is currently breathing.
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0: Can you run that 28 out of Oklahoma? And when you get a return, can you give me the last four of the van just to verify the information's correct?
1: 10-4, go ahead.
0: This will be Oklahoma, Adam Zebra 6722.
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0: ahead.
1: Boy, Adam, boy, Nora, George. That's PB, AB, NG on a black ram at Divine Mean Ridge, Dollar General.
0: That was Paul Boy, Adam Boy, Nora, George.
1: 10-4.
0: 10-4, stay back.
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1: 10-4.
2: I don't believe so. I'm going to cut this guy loose that I stopped. I'm going to go back and deal with that.
3: 10-4. Let me know if you need me to come help you. It'll take me a while to get there, but I'll be in route if you need me.

0: Little Rock Central to 176. Montgomery County message. Can you meet the deputy? They're asking if you can meet at Earl's Smokehouse. It's just a little bit further ahead of you via GPS.
1: Is that the smokehouse in Crystal Springs?
0: Yes, it looks just west of Crystal Springs Road.
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0: Dodge Caravan. Expiration date December 2026 to a James Alicia Catcher Montgomery out of Benton. Subject confirmed 52.

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0: If you would, could you contact J-Hook and advise him? It's going to be a load of flat sheet metal. It's going to be in the center lane and the right lane and shoulder. Here just before the 440 West.
1: That's 10-4, sir, and state police has been advised as well.
0: 10-4.
1: The 192, whenever you can, if you could get me that 28 for that truck.
0: Ten-4, the trailer's 28 is going to be out of Arkansas. It's going to be Paul Tom 251415.
1: 10-4, 16-10.
0: Go ahead. Yeah, I just got on 5:30. Was headed south. You want me to turn around and help you? On 5:30, are you? I just got on it from 30. Yeah, 10-4, if you would, come on, 10-19 up here. 10-4.
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0: 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You got an ETA on?
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0: That's 10-6 inspection.
1: 10-4-16-13. 176
2: Rock. 176. Also, if you could get me a court date, criminal court date in time for Hot Springs District Court. County, not the city.
1: 10-4-16-13.

0: Big Slay advised that he'll be there in just a minute. Let's call Hot Springs.
1: 10-4. Call Sheriff's Office, not the PD.
0: Correct.
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0: 776. Sir, I'm sorry, I just got off the phone with a wrecker. Could you advise you'd like me to contact Garland County or the Hot Springs City for that criminal court date?
1: Eating 1022, I've got it.
0: 10-4, sir, I'm sorry about that delay. 6018.

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0: 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My NAO went 10-7, but ASP is 97, and so is. 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

Crew Fire, Turtle Creek, I-30 westbound 107 for a vehicle fire. 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
0: Thank you very much, ma'am. 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

0: 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I'm going to be off grounds at Circle K on Chester for fuel.
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1: Miss Flight 1, Erica.
0: Derek, Miss Flight 1, we departed 6 Baptist at 21 after and our arrival at base at 28 after. I had 4 on board and 2 hours and 15 minutes of fuel.
1: Miss Flight 1 lifted, portables on board 2 and 5 in field, lifted at 1821, landed at base 1827.
0: Roger, thank you.
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0: Max 23, that male subjects crossed Wood Lane, now on the Capitol, walking east.
1: 10-4, look out front here in the east parking lot where they're doing this construction at. Down here the southeast parking lot, see if you see any construction workers. If not, I'm going to be out closing this fence. They left it open, wide open. Somebody might go up in there.
0: Yeah, 10-4, give me just a sec.

0: 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I don't see any movement. Have no signals.
1: 10-4 log, I'm securing this gate.
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0: 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One man kept saying that he needed help. Another said he was home, health nurse. 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
1: Where you advise where was it?
0: Skyline Drive and Alexander Mountain Road.

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1: You can show us back service.
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4: 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We had a similar call a couple months ago. There's no access north out of the town. The only access to that area is going to be through Alexander.

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1: I'm 7-2-8, it'll be 97 over here on Orion. We're going to have to walk back in there to see if we can make contact with somebody.
0: Ten four.

0: 192. Are they about to get that roped up?
1: 10-4, they're starting to load the machines back up now. They should be, we should be headed out of here.